chicken ding ding. Chop bon ding. 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

Your looks are laughable, unphotographable. 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

The Shadow of Your Smile fik vi her. 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Det var nemlig Max Lett. 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Det er Niels Christian Sederberg, som vil gøre os klogere på formiddag for evigt. And a pack of cigarettes. I know someday she's gonna leave me, 'cause I know darn well I can't treat her right. Sometimes me woman says she won't love him, and I'm out roaming through the night, beating on the bongos for the pack of cigarettes.

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You made me so happy, sweet baby. Love is by my side. 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

Kajak hedder det her smukke stykke musik her. Op til radioavisen, så får du en sæk fyldt med drømme, Sack Full of Dreams med Donny Hathaway. Kan du have en god eftermiddag? We would like to dedicate this number to everyone here. Written by Gary McFarlane. Sack Full of Dreams.

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1: Today's special is Memphis Soul Stew. We sell so much of this, people wonder what we put in it. We're gonna tell you right now. Give me about a half a teacup of bass. Now I need a pound of fatback drums. 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This gonna taste all right.

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A heart stops, another starts. It beats and bleeds within the chest. It whispers, it speaks the truth. Listen, the soul, sometimes staggering under life's challenge, is straining every unseen fiber. Then, desires and fears are seen no longer. The soul is but a stillness somewhere in space. The heart speaks to the soul. Listen to this internal dialogue. See with the eyes of the heart. Listen when it speaks. 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

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I told her, oom, op, shop, baby, daddy must go away. Oom, op, shop, baby, daddy must go away. I might come back home, carry on my slow rolling on another day. I left her standing in the back door crying. Well, left her standing in the back door crying. She said, daddy, you got a home as long as I've got mine. Well, the lady ain't a jockey, but she taught me how to ride. Lady is not a jockey, but she taught me how to ride. Said, come here, young man, listen. Get it once in the middle and then from side to side. You can always...